0: Welcome, party people, in this wonderful place, and enter into the sounds of Beat Production.
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0: eyes focused on the door. Getting scared of your surroundings, throwing shadows on the floor. Moonlight fades in all around you, everything looks plain and gray. Better start making decisions or you will never see the day.
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0: See the day.

awake and can't stop staring at the wall. Memories of former times cannot help to catch your fall. Try not to walk around in circles or you might fail making your way. Better stop making decisions or you will never see the day. See the day.

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2: 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It really meant a lot to me. You mean a lot to me.
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2: Girl, you know it's true.

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Listen my girl and clap your hands. What are you doing? What are you going? Move your feet and start in the game. 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

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Listen my girl and clap your hands. What are you doing? 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
1: 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When it spoke, the voice brought me back. 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

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Right now, I'm not laid against evil behavior. Trip down under is what I provide them. 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Take out comp, evil lies and whack beats. Taking out punks, but still to say the least. The job is done and still I have the strength for the night in the lyrical wavelength.

African people, this is an African court. Those who want to hear this court, please come in and sit down. Calling you African people, representing the people, Dr. Beko Ransom Kuti, Okunure Professor Hindu, J.K. Bremer, young African pioneer, movement of the people, calling you African people.

música de tu generación. 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
2: 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The sailing of the charter bag number 73 for reaching Italy.